something about you. There's that feeling. A feeling I can't describe. But at the same time, I can't really explain it to you. There's that barrier between us.

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But when I come through, you know what I love to. I send shots for your demon leader. 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Killers in the jungle. 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Killers in the jungle. 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Killers in the jungle. Killers in the jungle. 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

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Now I had, I thought about wreaking havoc on an opposition. 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I'm automatic quarterback. I ain't talking second packet. Pack it up, I don't panic.

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2: 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He said, tell me your reason, all of your heavens, your sin.

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1: Can't sleep, can't think, can't find an escape from these dark, dark thoughts in my mind. Can't drink, can't drug, can't drown them away. Can't sleep, can't think, can't find an escape from these dark, dark thoughts in my mind.